0: Khamenei on Thursday as Pakistan and Qatar work urgently to bring Washington and Tehran back to the negotiating table. The contradictory signals from the White House had left mediators uncertain about the American position. Kate Fisher reports from Washington.
1: On the one hand, you had Donald Trump declaring the ceasefire was over, but also saying that he thinks talks could continue, saying that the US should finish the job, but he doesn't want to return to all-out war. And it's hard to know if this is part of his negotiating tactic to kind of put extra pressure on Tehran, or whether it is just genuinely him being frustrated one minute and then changing his mind the next.
0: Ukraine launched its largest drone attack on Moscow in 2 years this week, with more than 430 drones targeting the Russian capital and surrounding regions. Russia's defense ministry says it intercepted more than 450 drones across the country, while all four of Moscow's major airports imposed temporary flight restrictions during the barrage. The attack came as NATO leaders gathered in Ankara for a summit at which major new military assistance for Ukraine was expected to be pledged. Dasha Chinashova reports from Moscow.
2: The MOD says more than 400 Ukrainian drones were intercepted over different parts of Russia over the course of this past night, most notably in the Rostov region. The air raid sirens were on all night long in the Taganrog Bay. Two tankers have been hit by the Ukrainian drones. They were not carrying any oil, so the authorities say that there was no oil spill in the water as the tankers were heading to the Rostov-on-Don port. We're also hearing about the major attack against the Saratov region. One person got killed there and two others got injured in the Tatarstan regions.
0: From Feature Story News in New York, I'm Mitch McCann.
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1: France's national football team is preparing to take on old rivals England in Saturday's World Cup third place playoff. Head coach Didier Deschamps says his side remains determined to finish the tournament on a high. After Tuesday's semi-final defeat to Spain, Deschamps has urged his players to stay focused. The match in Miami will be Deschamps' final game in charge after 14 years as France manager. In other news, a years-old murder case in France has taken a dramatic turn. Human remains were discovered this week after Cédric Jubilard, the husband of Delphine Jubilard, condemned for her murder, allegedly led investigators to a burial site more than 5 years after her disappearance. Delphine, a nurse and mother of two, vanished from her home in southern France in December 2020 in a case that gripped the country. Forensic tests are now underway to confirm the identity of the remains. Lawyers for her family say the discovery is likely to delay Jubilard's appeal trial as investigators work to establish exactly what happened. And in diplomacy, before leaving office on Monday, UK Prime Minister Sir Keir Starmer has become the first serving British Prime Minister to receive France's highest honour, the Légion d'honneur. President Emmanuel Macron presented the award in Paris this week, praising Starmer's leadership and his commitment to European security. That's WRP News. I'm Edie Dwell. Throughout July and August, Cannes hosts a series of night markets where you can browse local crafts and regional products while enjoying the atmosphere of the city in the evening. Every Wednesday night from 7 p.m. until midnight, the streets of Cannes La Boca are transformed by the La Boca Night Market. Stalls line the streets with everything from jewellery and artwork to artisanal creations and local specialities. On Thursday evenings, the action moves closer to the Old Port, where the Quai Saint-Pierre fills with market stalls and a lively summer atmosphere. With boats in the harbour, restaurants nearby and the Mediterranean breeze, it's a quintessential Riviera evening. So, if you're looking for an authentic way to spend a warm evening on the Côte d'Azur, swap the usual nightlife for a walk through one of Cannes' night markets. Stay tuned for more cultural insights on World Radio Paris.
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This is WRP's concert update with a great news. Noah Kahan will perform in Paris on December the 7th this year. His The Great Divide tour. Noah Kahan has lots of hits on our playlist, including this one. I can't

0: Paris.
1: From Feature Story News in New York, I'm Mitch McCann with the Week in Review. U.S. President Donald Trump declared the ceasefire with Iran over this week, but says Washington has agreed to continue negotiations as mediators scramble to prevent further escalation. The Wall Street Journal has reported that Israeli intelligence has uncovered a fresh Iranian plot to assassinate the U.S. president. Jagruti Dave reports from Washington.
2: The U.S. has been saying that Iran has been plotting potentially to kill President Trump in retaliation for the U.S. strikes that killed their military leader Qasem Soleimani in 2020. Now, interestingly, this story also comes at a time where the New York Times has been reporting that President Trump didn't leave Turkey, the NATO summit in Turkey, in the new Qatari Air Force One, but he left in the older version of Air Force One because of security precautions.
1: Iran's new supreme leader, Mojtaba Khamenei, did not appear at the burial of his father, former supreme leader Ayatollah Ali Khamenei, on Thursday, as Pakistan and Qatar work urgently to bring Washington and Tehran back to the negotiating table. The contradictory signals from the White House had left mediators uncertain about the American position. Kate Fisher reports from Washington.
3: On the one hand, you had Donald Trump declaring the ceasefire was over, but also saying that he thinks talks could continue, saying that the US should finish the job, but he doesn't want to return to all-out war. And it's hard to know if this is part of his negotiating tactic to kind of put extra pressure on Tehran, or whether it is just genuinely him being frustrated one minute and then changing his mind the next.
1: Ukraine launched its largest drone attack on Moscow in 2 years this week, with more than 430 drones targeting the Russian capital and surrounding regions. Russia's defense ministry says it intercepted more than 450 drones across the country, while all four of Moscow's major airports imposed temporary flight restrictions during the barrage. The attack came as NATO leaders gathered in Ankara for a summit at which major new military assistance for Ukraine was expected to be pledged. Dasha Chinashova reports from Moscow.
4: The MOD says more than 400 Ukrainian drones were intercepted over different parts of Russia over the course of this past night, most notably in the Rostov region. The air raid sirens were on all night long in the Taganrog Bay. Two tankers have been hit by the Ukrainian drones. They were not carrying any oil, so the authorities say that there was no oil spill in the water as the tankers were heading to the Rostov-on-Don port. We also hearing about the major attack against the Saratov region. One person got killed there and two others got injured in the Tatarstan regions.
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1: From Feature Story News in New York, I'm Mitch McCann with the Week in Review. US President Donald Trump declared the ceasefire with Iran over this week, but says Washington has agreed to continue negotiations as mediators scramble to prevent further escalation. The Wall Street Journal has reported that Israeli intelligence has uncovered a fresh Iranian plot to assassinate the US president. Jagruti Dave reports from Washington.
2: The US has been saying that Iran has been plotting potentially to kill President Trump in retaliation for the US strikes that killed their military leader Qasem Soleimani in 2020. Now, interestingly, this story also comes at a time where the New York Times has been reporting that President Trump didn't leave Turkey, the NATO summit in Turkey, in the new Qatari Air Force One, but he left in the older version of Air Force One because of security precautions.
1: Iran's new supreme leader, Mojtaba Khamenei, did not appear at the burial of his father, former supreme leader Ayatollah Ali Khamenei, on Thursday, as Pakistan and Qatar work urgently to bring Washington and Tehran back to the negotiating table. The contradictory signals from the White House had left mediators uncertain about the American position. Kate Fisher reports from Washington.
3: On the one hand, you had Donald Trump declaring the ceasefire was over, but also saying that he thinks talks could continue, saying that the US should finish the job, but he doesn't want to return to all-out war. And it's hard to know if this is part of his negotiating tactic to kind of put extra pressure on Tehran, or whether it is just genuinely him being frustrated one minute and then changing his mind the next.
1: Ukraine launched its largest drone attack on Moscow in 2 years this week, with more than 430 drones targeting the Russian capital and surrounding regions. Russia's defense ministry says it intercepted more than 450 drones across the country, while all four of Moscow's major airports imposed temporary flight restrictions during the barrage. The attack came as NATO leaders gathered in Ankara for a summit at which major new military assistance for Ukraine was expected to be pledged. Dasha Chinashova reports from Moscow.
4: The MOD says more than 400 Ukrainian drones were intercepted over different parts of Russia over the course of this past night, most notably in the Rostov region. The air raid sirens were on all night long in the Taganrog Bay. Two tankers have been hit by the Ukrainian drones. They were not carrying any oil, so the authorities say that there was no oil spill in the water as the tankers were heading to the Rostov-on-Don port. We're also hearing about the major attack against the Saratov region. One person got killed there and two others got injured in the Tatarstan regions.
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1: This summer, as the sun goes down on the French capital, one of the city's most iconic monuments comes to life in a spectacular way. From mid-July to early September, La Nuit aux Invalides returns to the Hôtel des Invalides with an immersive sound and light show projected directly onto the monument's historic stone facade. Over the course of 50 minutes, cutting-edge 4K laser projection, surround sound and storytelling transform the Grand Courtyard into an open-air theatre. 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Les Invalides is home to Napoleon Bonaparte's tomb, and as darkness falls, the monument itself becomes part of the performance, with its architecture serving as a giant canvas for the projections. It's a completely different way to experience one of Paris's most famous landmarks, combining history, technology, and theatre under the stars. Tickets are available online and booking in advance is recommended for the best seats. English translation headsets are also available, making it an accessible experience for international visitors. 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

This is WRP's concert update with a night of songs and stories with John Legend. A very special evening, which is actually a dinner and show as part of the Monte Carlo Summer Festival. That's this coming July 26th at La Salle des Étoiles in Monte Carlo. 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
1: This summer, as the sun goes down on the French capital, one of the city's most iconic monuments comes to life in a spectacular way. From mid-July to early September, La Nuit aux Invalides returns to the Hôtel des Invalides with an immersive sound and light show projected directly onto the monument's historic stone facade. Over the course of 50 minutes, cutting-edge 4K laser projection, surround sound and storytelling transform the Grand Courtyard into an open-air theatre. 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Les Invalides is home to Napoleon Bonaparte's tomb, and as darkness falls, the monument itself becomes part of the performance, with its architecture serving as a giant canvas for the projections. It's a completely different way to experience one of Paris's most famous landmarks, combining history, technology, and theater under the stars. Tickets are available online and booking in advance is recommended for the best seats. English translation headsets are also available, making it an accessible experience for international visitors. 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

WRP concert updates with a date not to be missed. If you like, Niall Horan is coming to present his dinner party tour on November the 6th here in the city. 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
0: 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This is the official world chart with PJ Butta.
2: Let's go.
3: Yeah, let's do this. Welcome to the official world chart. That's PJ Butta counting down the top 20 songs in the world this week. Coming up, I got world premieres from David Guetta, also Neo. Returning to the chart is Sam Fender and Olivia Dean's hit, also another one from Somber. And special guest today will be Bruno Mars and actor Tom Hanks. So we got a big show for you, but before we begin, let's recap last week's top three songs, starting with number three last week.

That was last week's number one song, Shakira and Burna Boy's Die Die. Can they make it another week at number one? Well, let's kick off the official world charts and find out. And we begin things with the return of Sam Fender and Olivia Dean, who made music history in the UK last week after becoming the longest running number one song ever at 16 consecutive weeks. Rain Me In re-enters the official world chart at number 20. Re-entry.

Solto with their big European dance hit, Jamaican Bomb Bomb, remaking Sister Nancy's 1982 classic Bomb Bomb. Next, at number 18, it's Zara Larsson with Lush Life.

Lush Life by Zara Larsson is still at number 18 this week. And this next artist is rumored to be recording a future James Bond theme. Yeah, it's Ray. And Where's My Husband is on the move again, up three spots to number 17.

Where Is My Husband from Ray moves up from number 20 to number 17 this week. And we've been slowly getting details about Taylor Swift's wedding a few weekends ago. Now, we heard a lot about the cakes. Dior confirmed involvement in Swift's wedding look with creative director Jonathan Anderson designing her gown. And it's also confirmed that I wasn't there. Yeah. It's also confirmed that Taylor's I Knew It, I Knew You leaves the official world chart top 10 and comes in at number 16 this week.

I Knew You from Taylor Swift falls six spots and lands at number 16. World Chart Special. Let's check out the top three songs in Europe this week according to Radio Monitor. And number three is New Religion by Bebe Rexha and Faithless. And number two is Shakira and Burna Boy with Die Die. And the number one song in Europe this week is Fever Dream by Alex Warren. And trending in Europe this week is Katy Perry's latest, Here's Watch It Burn. World Chart Trending.

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2: Welcome back, and also welcome back to this song by Sombra that's re-entering the chart. It's a song that's now platinum in Australia, New Zealand. It's also gold in Austria, Canada, and the UK with a total of more than 500,000 copies sold. It's Sombra's record, and it's at number 15 on the official world chart.
0: Number 15.

Fever Dream from Alex Warren moves up 3 spots to number 14. And Ella Langley now has 2 songs on Billboard's Adult Contemporary chart at the same time. Be Her debuted on the chart, while our next song continues a strong run here. It's Choosin' Texas, moving up 2 places to number 13 on the official world chart.

0: Cruise in Texas by Ella Langley moves up from number 15 to number 13 this week.
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0: Now, we've mentioned Toy Story 5 quite a few times here in the past few weeks, and we finally got to speak with actor Tom Hanks, the voice of Woody, and he told us about the movie's main message.
2: These movies are really about deep, long-lasting friendships and how adversity comes along, but everybody can get together and help the other person out when they need a hand. I think it's weird that these stories about toy slinky dogs and marionettes and styrene spacemen end up being a lesson for us all in the real world. You know, you're Woody to somebody's Buzz, and somebody's Buzz is to your Woody. So that's a good thing.
0: That's actor Tom Hanks, the voice of Woody in Toy Story 5, and now making its world premiere on the official world chart. This is Neo's latest, Dance Right Now.
1: World premiere. I could

That's a world premiere from Neo called Dance Right Now. I'm PJ Budd, and hopefully you're dancing right now. If not, I got some songs that'll make you dance. I got an update also on Bruno Mars's tour, and we'll check out the top songs in Nicaragua and what's trending in Central and South America.

0: the biggest hits worldwide. Go. With DJ Butta.
1: Let's go. And we're back with Bruno Mars, who expanded his tour in Japan. He added 12 shows across 6 cities, and many fans are calling his shows classic Bruno with big band energy, choreography, and throwback funk pop. So Japan, if you're listening, better check one of those shows he just added.
0: World chart.
1: Here he is with I Just Might, moving up to number

from Bruno Mars moves up four spots to number 12 this week. And his next song entered the official world chart back in September of last year. And it's been here for more than 40 weeks. Here's Man I Need by Olivia Dean at number 11.

Man I Need from Olivia Dean moves up from number 13 to number 11 this week on the official world chart. And here are the top three songs in Nicaragua, according to Radio Monitor. At number 3 is Shakira featuring Burna Boy with Thy

song trending in Central and South America from Ian Cordova. That was called Lento. I'm PJ Button. Coming up in the next hour, we're going to play what's trending in North America and Africa. Also have a world premiere from David Guetta. And Bruno Mars will join

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3: Let's go and get to this week's top 10 on the official world chart. I'm PJ Budd, and coming up this hour, I'll play what's trending in North America and Africa. Also have a world premiere from David Guetta, and Bruno Mars will join us for a chat. But before we get into it, let's recap last week's top three songs. Starting with number three last week, it was Tame Impala's Dracula. And number two last week was Hate That I Made You Love Me by Ariana Grande.

And kicking off the top 10 is the newly married Taylor Swift, or is it Taylor Kelce now? Doesn't have the same ring, but hey, at least she has a ring. And she might be going to Croatia for her honeymoon. So Croatia, don't be surprised if you see her and Travis. The Fate of Ophelia returns to the official World Chart Top 10 at number 10.

Golden by Huntrix moves up two spots and back into the top 10 at number 9. And BTS is involved in a potential copyright lawsuit for our next song that three U.S.-based songwriters claim they wrote, recorded, and submitted to the band's publisher last year. Either way, it's a good song. Here's Swim at number 8. Swim.

guess is floating at number 8 this week. And this next artist will be one of the performers at the FIFA World Cup Finals halftime show this weekend. It's Justin Bieber, and here's Beauty and a Beat featuring Nicki Minaj at number

Beauty and a Beat from Justin Bieber and Nicki Minaj is at number 7 this week. And at number 6 is a song that rules Billboard's worldwide chart. It reached number 1 on the Global 200, and it's a non-mover here on the official world chart. It's Olivia Rodrigo's Stupid Song. New York City.

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0: Easy to fall
1: at number 2 is Bruno Mars with I Just Might. And the number 1 song in the U.S. this week is Dracula by Tame Impala and Jenny. And trending on the radio in North America is Jennifer Lopez with her collab with David Guetta. Here's Save Me Tonight.
2: Trending.

That's the song trending in North America this week from Jennifer Lopez and David Guetta called Save Me Tonight. I'm PJ Butta, and I'll have what's trending in Africa, and we'll check out the top songs in North Africa, and Olivia Rodrigo's second song on the chart is on the way, as well as Tame Impala.

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2: And we are back with the top five songs left. And at number five is Olivia Rodrigo's second song on the chart today. 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
0: Number five. 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

Jean from Michael Jackson moves back up one spot to number four this week. And Tame Impala and Jenny reached number one on pop radio in the U.S. last week with a remix to Dracula. It's the first number one for both artists, and it makes its debut here on the official world charts, replacing the original version at number three.

Dracula by Tame Impala and Jenny's at number 3 this week on the official world chart. Let's check out the top 3 songs in North Africa, according to Radio Monitor. At number 3 is Tame Impala's Dracula. In the end, it's you and me. At number 2 is Hugo and Salto with Jamaican Bomb Bomb.

0: And trending in Africa this week is South African artist Mpro with a song that features Danya Devs. This is Sabuela.
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song trending in Africa this week from M-Fro and Danya Debs called Sabuela. I'm PJ Butter, and guess what? The number one song is next. What do you think it's going to be? Well, we're going to find out. Plus, Bruno Mars will join us for a chat, and we'll play his latest single and a world premiere, David Guetta's new

0: Monday has just pulled out of American Horror Story Season 13 due to scheduling conflicts with her tour and upcoming album that comes out on July 31st. And her song, Hate That I Made You Love Me, is still at number two here.
1: Number two.

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0: And Bruno Mars' new album and tour is doing really well. And we spoke with Bruno, and here's what he told us about the new record.
2: My album is an eclectic mix of things that I've been through, stories that I want to tell, and it's just really interesting. I hope people enjoy it. I worked really hard on it. This album is an album that I worked really hard on, and I put every emotion in my body into these few songs, and I just want the world to love it like I do.
0: And this is the latest single off the Romantic album. Here's On My Soul by

0: That's the latest from our special guest Bruno Mars. That one's called On My Soul. And David Guetta released another collab through the Belgian label Tomorrowland Music, which organizes one of the biggest electronic dance music festivals in Europe, making its world premiere on the official world charts. Here it is. This is Human by David Guetta and Third Party featuring John Martin.
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premiere from David Guetta and the Third Party featuring John Martin. That one's called Human. Now, before we play the official world chart number one song this week, let's recap the top 10. Starting with number 10, it was Taylor Swift's The Fate of Ophelia. And number 9 was Huntrix with Gold.

was Beauty and a Beat by Justin Bieber and Nicki Minaj. And number six was Olivia Rodrigo's Stupid Song. And number five was Olivia Rodrigo again.

0: Same time, same place next week, okay? When we count down the top 20 songs in the world. 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
4: Everything. I can't say any one of them.

entries to chart, including Snow Patrol's brand new tune with a pop legend. Trending today is from Silver Bumper with a huge summer dance tune. And before we get into this week's fresh

where you're listening to the show around the world today. And let's kick off the countdown with our first of five brand new entries today. And it's the legend Sir Paul McCartney with a song from his brand new album. And several outlets have been reported that McCartney made a surprise performance at the wedding of the year for Taylor and Travis, and apparently played the Beatles classic I Want to Hold Your Hand. And reports say it was the first time that he'd performed the song in roughly 60 years. How awesome is that? I cannot wait to hear more about this wedding. Come Inside, a new entry from Paul McCartney, is kicking off the show today on the UK chart at number 30.

HR, and it's back-to-back new entries today, as it seems, with this coming in from Madonna, as she's just dropped her new album, Confessions, on a dance floor. She's real busy as well. She's reportedly set for the 2026 FIFA World Cup halftime show that is happening this weekend. Fresh reports say that she's expected to be part of it, alongside Shakira, Coldplay, BTS, and Justin Bieber. It is gonna be epic, and let's get this on. Danceteria, it's new, and number 29 for

Backstreet Boys at number 28. That is a re-entry for Bottle Up, and Olivia Dean continues to dominate the chart with this mega hit today. And she's had a pretty chill week, actually, taking

5 today, and it's from British indie legends Blossoms. And the band are gearing up for their biggest ever UK arena tour. The tour is going to support their forthcoming 6th album, which is called Songs from the Wedding Cake, which is coming out on the 2nd of October this year. And the demand for this has also led to a second date at the biggest arena in the UK, the Manchester Co-op Live. It is going to be awesome. Let's get this on. A new entry from the boys today. Meet Me in Love. Blossoms are here at number 26.

Blossoms, Meet Me in Love, a new entry at number 26 today on the UK chart. It's Scott Clark with you right now, direct from London, with a non-mover from BB Rexha. She's staying put this week, and she's also preparing for her Tomorrowland debut, the huge dance festival that happens every single year. And festival organisers and music outlets have been highlighting how big this is going to be, with reports noting that David Guetta, apparently, has helped curate her set list. Who knows, we might even see an appearance from the man himself. That is going

Bay chart. Number 25, BB Rexha and Faithless. It is New Religion, and you're hanging with Scott right now. And Post Malone and Morgan Wallen still charting. This song now been on the countdown for over a year. It is absolutely huge. And some Morgan Wallen news this week, actually. His Still the Problem tour is carrying on this weekend in the States. He's playing two stadium shows at the Clemson Memorial Stadium with more than 160,000 fans expected across both nights. How incredible is that? And also some big names supporting him, Jason Scott, High Heat, and Ella Langley as well. That's going to be huge. Here he is right now with Post

UK chart today, and the country takeover continues. Ella Langley, she's a non-mover today, and she's added another Billboard milestone this week. While on tour, she now has two songs on Billboard's Adult Contemporary chart at the same time. Be Her debuted on the chart while she's in Texas. What I'm about to play continues the strong one, making it another career first for her. She is absolutely smashing it worldwide as well, not just over in the States. Let's get this on. She's in Texas, number 23.

Langley, Cheese in Texas, a non-mover at 23. And they just don't stop today on the countdown. Another new entry coming in at number 22. And it's time for the official FIFA World Cup anthem of 2026. It's been out a few months, but it's the first time it's charting today here. And the final happening this weekend is she's another artist who's confirmed to be playing at that World Cup halftime final show for the first time ever. This song has become a hit also throughout the tournament, and it's doing really well on the Billboard charts as well at the moment. Let's get it on. Shakira and Burna Boy, Die Die. It's a new entry today at number 22 on the UK.

Shakira and Burna Boy, new entry 22 today on the UK's official Airplay chart. These are the biggest songs on UK radio right now. And another country tune coming in today from Stella Lefty. She's doing great on this with her breakout hit, Boston. But away from Boston, she's been hanging out here in London this week, and she's been opening up about the inspiration about this tune. And in a new interview this week, she explained how the song came together and discussed its emotional roots involving an ex-boyfriend. The track also interpolates Noah Kahan's Stick Season. Can you hear it in this? It's brilliant. Let's get it on. Boston, number 21 today on the official UK Airplay

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2: Yeah, welcome back to it. It's Scott here from London on the UK chart and kicking off the official UK Airplay Top 20. It's Miles Smith with a non-mover today. And after the huge success I told you about of his debut album coming out a few weeks ago, he's back out on the road. He's continuing and preparing for a busy run of summer festival appearances, including at Neon Skies Festival in Canada, which is going to be amazing, before his UK and European arena dates, which are happening later on this year. He's busy indeed. Let's get this on a non-mover at 20 today. Hold me in the dark, it's Miles Smith on the UK chart.

19 today down a spa as we hang out together. You and I right now. It's Scott from London on the UK chart, and another week for the wonderful Ray on the countdown. And some fans have speculated about Ray potentially recording a future James Bond theme after interview comments have sparked some online chatter this week, but there's been no official confirmation. You know what? I'm keeping my fingers crossed for that. That would be amazing, wouldn't it? She would just suit it perfectly. Let's get this on right now. Still doing well on the chart. Down 4. Where is my husband, Ray? She's here at number 18.

was invited to the wedding. He was there and he spoke on air this week about how secretive it all was, and he still couldn't say much when listeners were ringing in to ask him questions. What I can confirm, though, is Dior and their involvement in Swift's wedding look. Apparently been linked to designing her gown. We're still waiting to see photos.

Passenger, one of my favourite tunes at the moment. Down 9, though, out of the top 10 to number 16. And stay right there. Coming up next on the UK chart, the 15 biggest songs on UK radio over the last 7 days, including that huge new entry still to chart from Snow Patrol. And later on, the battle for number 1 continues with Taylor Swift. She's on up a 5th week at the top with her tune.

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2: Yeah, it's Scott Clark, direct from London, here for the UK chart, and we are back straight into it today with the top 15 on the official UK Airplay chart. Don't forget, drop me a DM at UK Airplay. Let me know where you're listening around the world today. And now, Role Model gets us back to it. This song was a new entry a few weeks back, and we are loving it here. High Hopes 3000, number 15 this week on the official UK Airplay

and she is looking for a fifth week at number one today on the show, and we're going to find out in the next 60 minutes whether she can do it. Hey, who do you think is going to be number one today? Drop me a DM on the socials, on Insta and X. We are at UK Airplay. And shall we do it then? Let's start the second hour of the show today with our highest new entry coming in on the countdown, and it's a bit of an unexpected team up, you know. It's Snow Patrol and Kylie Minogue. I know, and Snow Patrol have sort of described this as a dream come true, actually, and a real special experience working with Kylie, while fans have been praising the unexpected pairing of an indie rock band and a pop icon. And you know what? It's legit, because she even joined them on stage at their Crystal Palace Park show here in London to perform it for the first time ever. Let's get it on. Your highest new entry on the UK chart today. Here's These Alarms at number 13.

played songs on UK radio over the last 7 days. And let's kick it off with Sienna Spyro. And fans are counting down to her My House tour, which supports her latest album, Visitor, which came out a few weeks ago. She's going to be in North America, Asia, Australia, New Zealand, the UK, here and in Europe. If you're seeing her live this year, do let me know. You're in for a treat at UK Airplay on the socials. And here's Material Lover right now. Down 5, it's here at number 10 today.

the UK chart. And Zara Larsson, she spends another week here in the UK Airplay Top 10. We love her. One of her biggest hits, Lush Life, is having another wave of attention over the last week thanks to TikTok and fan rediscovery. She also thanked fans for bringing

And number 8, that song ain't going anywhere. Let's get on our biggest rise today on the countdown. Up a whopping 12 spots. It's the latest from Samba at the chart for the first time last week. Yeah, only its second week on the show. And he's been getting loads of attention after appearing at Taylor Swift's and Travis Kelce's wedding, where his fashion choice became a bit of a talking point, which it always is, right? His bold fashion moments always continue to be spoken about, including that dramatic Valentino Met Gala look earlier this year. And you know what? This song's doing great. Over the last 7 days, it reached more than 28.3 million listeners over the last 7 days. Let's get it on. Number 7, it's Samba. My Body Isn't Ready on the UK

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1: Welcome straight back to it. It's Scott, and I said a shock was coming, and here it is today on the countdown. Ariana Grande, she is out of the number one race after sitting at number two for the last few weeks, but it's all good because she's preparing for the release of her eighth studio album, Petal. It's coming out at the end of this month, in a few weeks' time, actually, on the 31st of July, and the project follows Eternal Sunshine and continues her return to music after her

5 today with Stupid Song. It's all going on, isn't it? This week in the top 10, you've Scott right now and Samba riding high this week with Homewrecker. Yeah, he's second in the top 10 today, just proving how popular he is right now. And he's also been teasing a return to the UK before the year is out. He's already done 2 tours here this year, and he said that he absolutely loves London life. Well, you're welcome back anytime, Samba. Homewrecker, here it is at number 4 today on the UK.

0: Rebecca. So here we go then with the three biggest songs on UK radio ready to chart next. And it's a new battle for the race to number one between Bruno, he's back again, Alex Warren and Taylor Swift. But in which order are they coming? A silver bumper. They're trending this week with their new dance floor single On Tonight. You're going to hear that before I play you the number one song this week on the official UK Airplay chart. Do not move.
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0: I told you not to move, and you're still here, right? It's the UK chart where it's getting interesting now. The three biggest songs on UK radio over the last 7 days. My name is Scott Clark. Let's do it then, shall we? And Alex Warren, well, he sits tight at number three after spending a few months at number one with this song. He's still got two songs in the top 10, though, so I think he's doing all right holding where he is. Fever Dream, let's get it on. Still loving this. It's your number three today on the UK chart.
3: How did

on the UK's official Airplay chart. I'm Scott Clark, and every week we do this. Yeah, we do our song that is trending on UK radio, and this week it's brand new music from Silver Bumper. And this tune is becoming a bit of a summer anthem here in the UK, and it's filling dance floors all across Europe. It's really doing well on the trending charts right now, and literally waiting in the wings to chart right here. We could be seeing it debut next week. Let's get it on trending here on the UK chart this week. Here's Silver Bumper on tonight on the UK chart.

Silver Bumper, that is on tonight, our trending track this week on the UK's official Airplay chart. Will it be here next week on the countdown? Well, you've got to be back with me to find out. Right, let's do it then. Who has got the biggest song on UK radio this week? Well, it's between Bruno Mars again and Taylor Swift. Yeah, he is back in the race after being out of the top three for a few weeks. It's Bruno here at number two, and he's expanded the tour he's on at the moment with a major Japan stadium leg, adding 12 shows across 6 cities in Japan, which is going to be one of his biggest runs in the country today. And fans are celebrating the scale of the comeback. So many calling it a return to classic Bruno. Big band energy, choreo, and throwback funk pop spectacle. I love that. I couldn't have put it better myself. Here's I Just Might, number two.

0: race. He's at number two. So it means I've done it. I've counted down 29 songs to get to this point today. It's the UK's official airplay number one. And you know what? It's Taylor Swift's world, and we're all just living in it at the moment, are we? She's well and truly back with 5 whole weeks at number one consecutive with this. And it was always meant to be, this song for Toy Story 5. And apparently there was some involvement from Tom Hanks at the wedding a few weekends ago as Woody. I need to know more on this. And as we get it, you know you get it every single week here on the show. Let's do it then. A record audience and support by 242 UK radio stations and heard by over 64 million people this week. I knew it. I knew you. It's the official UK Airplay number one for a fifth week.
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0: This summer, as the sun goes down on the French capital, one of the city's most iconic monuments comes to life in a spectacular way. From mid-July to early September, La Nuit aux Invalides returns to the Hôtel des Invalides with an immersive sound and light show projected directly onto the monument's historic stone facade. Over the course of 50 minutes, cutting-edge 4K laser projection, surround sound and storytelling transform the Grand Courtyard into an open-air theatre. This year's edition takes audiences on a journey through French history, bringing to life the people and events that shaped the nation, from kings and emperors to revolutions and moments of national triumph. Les Invalides is home to Napoleon Bonaparte's tomb, and as darkness falls, the monument itself becomes part of the performance, with its architecture serving as a giant canvas for the projections. It's a completely different way to experience one of Paris's most famous landmarks, combining history, technology, and theatre under the stars. Tickets are available online and booking in advance is recommended for the best seats. English translation headsets are also available, making it an accessible experience for international visitors. Stay tuned for more tips on World Radio Paris.
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1: Algerian nationals in France are seeing an increase in the number of visas issued by the French government. Despite recent diplomatic tensions between Paris and Alger, the government wants to return to issuing around 250,000 visas a year, which is similar to pre-crisis levels. One of France's greatest historical treasures has safely arrived in London. The Bayeux Tapestry, nearly 1,000 years old, is now at the British Museum, where it will go on display later this year. France's culture minister says the remarkable artwork is in very good condition after its carefully planned journey, describing the transfer as a major technical achievement and a symbol of renewed cultural cooperation between France and the UK. The inaugural Ironman 70.3 in Versailles has now been officially rescheduled. The event was postponed because of last week's extreme heatwave and will now take place on October 11th. Organisers say athlete safety was their top priority after temperatures reached dangerous levels across much of France. People in Paris are to enjoy the France-England FIFA game for third place tonight in various spots across the city. A number of fan zones have opened, including screenings at parks, public squares and cultural venues, allowing supporters to enjoy the tournament together in a festive atmosphere. And people who are looking to travel in the Île-de-France region using public transport must check their route ahead of time. Major engineering works are disrupting public transport across the Paris region, like parts of the RER C will be closed, while several metro lines also facing reduced services and interruptions. That's all for now. This is WRP News. I'm Cammy Abadi.
2: This is Roger, back with you on WRP. Hope your weekend is going well. Here is another new song from our hit music playlist.

Rising singer Tovi Lo is performing her Astro's Love Tour on November 10th here in Paris. Here's one of her later songs. Get your tickets for

0: 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Check it out. With the most played songs from around the world. This is the official world chart with PJ Butta.
1: Let's go. Yeah, let's do this. Welcome to the official world chart. That's PJ Butta counting down the top 20 songs in the world this week. Coming up, I got world premieres from David Guetta, also Neo. Returning to the chart is Sam Fender and Olivia Dean's hit, also another one from Somber. And special guest today will be Bruno Mars and actor Tom Hanks. So we got a big show for you, but before we begin, let's recap last week's top three songs, starting with number three last week.

That was last week's number one song, Shakira and Burna Boy's Die Die. Can they make it another week at number one? Well, let's kick off the official world charts and find out. And we begin things with the return of Sam Fender and Olivia Dean, who made music history in the UK last week after becoming the longest running number one song ever at 16 consecutive weeks. Rain Me In re-enters the official world charts at number 20.

Dougal and Solto with their big European dance hit, Jamaican Bomb Bomb, remaking Sister Nancy's 1982 classic Bomb Bomb. Next at number 18, it's Zara Larsson with Lush Life.

Lush Life by Zara Larsson is still at number 18 this week. And this next artist is rumored to be recording a future James Bond theme. Yeah, it's Ray. And where is

Where Is My Husband from Ray moves up from number 20 to number 17 this week. And we've been slowly getting details about Taylor Swift's wedding a few weekends ago. Now, we heard a lot about the cakes. Dior confirmed involvement in Swift's wedding look with creative director Jonathan Anderson designing her gown. And it's also confirmed that I wasn't there. Yeah. It's also confirmed that Taylor's I Knew It, I Knew You leaves the official world chart top 10 and comes in at number 16 this week.

I Knew You from Taylor Swift falls six spots and lands at number 16. World Chart Special. Let's check out the top three songs in Europe this week according to Radio Monitor. And number three is New Religion by Bebe Rexha and Faithless. And number two is Shakira and Burna Boy with Die Die. And the number one song in Europe this week is Fever Dream by Alex Warren. And trending in Europe this week is Katy Perry's latest, Here's Watch It Burn. World Chart Trending. For you.

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5: 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It's a song that's now platinum in Australia, New Zealand. It's also gold in Austria, Canada, and the UK with a total of more than 500,000 copies sold. It's Somber's record, and it's at number 15 on the official world chart.
3: Number 15.

Fever Dream from Alex Warren moves up three spots to number 14. And Ella Langley now has two songs on Billboard's Adult Contemporary chart at the same time. Be Her debuted on the chart, while our next song continues a strong run here. It's Choosin' Texas, moving up two places to number 13 on the official world chart.

0: Texas by Ella Langley moves up from number 15 to number 13 this week.
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0: Now, we've mentioned Toy Story 5 quite a few times here in the past few weeks, and we finally got to speak with actor Tom Hanks, the voice of Woody, and he told us about the movie's main message.
2: These movies are really about deep, long-lasting friendships and how adversity comes along, but everybody can get together and help the other person out when they need a hand. I think it's weird that these stories about toy slinky dogs and marionettes and styrene spacemen end up being a lesson for us all in the real world. You know, you're Woody to somebody's Buzz, and somebody's Buzz is to your Woody. So that's a good thing.
0: That's actor Tom Hanks, the voice of Woody in Toy Story 5, and now making its world premiere on the official world chart. This is Neo's latest, Dance Right Now.
1: World premiere. I could

That's a world premiere from Neo called Dance Right Now. I'm PJ Budd, and hopefully you're dancing right now. If not, I got some songs that'll make you dance. I got an update also on Bruno Mars's tour, and we'll check out the top songs in Nicaragua and what's trending in Central and South America.

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4: 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So Japan, if you're listening, better check one of those shows he just added.
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Man I Need from Olivia Dean moves up from number 13 to number 11 this week on the official world chart. And here are the top three songs in Nicaragua, according to Radio Monitor. At number 3 is Shakira, featuring Burna Boy with Died.

Coco. And trending across Central and South America is Mexican artist Ian Cordova with

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3: Let's go and get into this week's top 10 on the official world chart. I'm PJ Budd, and coming up this hour, I'll play what's trending in North America and Africa. Also have a world premiere from David Guetta, and Bruno Mars will join us for a chat. But before we get into it, let's recap last week's top three songs. Starting with number three last week, it was Tame Impala's

And kicking off the top 10 is the newly married Taylor Swift, or is it Taylor Kelsey now? Doesn't have the same ring, but hey, at least she has a ring. And she might be going to Croatia for her honeymoon. So Croatia, don't be surprised if you see her and Travis. The Fate of Ophelia returns to the official World Chart Top 10 at number 10.

Golden by Huntrix moves up two spots and back into the top 10 at number 9. And BTS is involved in a potential copyright lawsuit for our next song that three U.S.-based songwriters claim they wrote, recorded, and submitted to the band's publisher last year. Either way, it's a good song. Here's Swim at number 8. Swim.

Beauty and a Beat from Justin Bieber and Nicki Minaj is at number 7 this week. And at number 6 is a song that rules Billboard's worldwide chart. It reached number 1 on the Global 200, and it's a non-mover here on the official world chart. It's Olivia Rodrigo's Stupid Song. New York

0: Olivia Rodrigo's Stupid Song is still at number 6 this week on the official world chart.
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0: And here are the top 3 songs in the U.S. At number 3 is Olivia Dean's So Easy to Fall in Love. And number 2 is Bruno Mars with I Just Might. And the number 1 song in the U.S. this week is Dracula by Tame Impala and Jenny. And trending on the radio in North America is Jennifer Lopez with her collab with David Guetta. Here's Save Me Tonight.
1: Trending.

That's the song trending in North America this week from Jennifer Lopez and David Guetta called Save Me Tonight. I'm PJ Butta, and I'll have what's trending in Africa, and we'll check out the top songs in North Africa, and Olivia Rodrigo's second song on the chart is on the way, as well as Tame Impala's

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5: 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And at number five is Olivia Rodrigo's second song on the chart today. 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

Jean from Michael Jackson moves back up one spot to number four this week. And Tame Impala and Jenny reached number one on pop radio in the U.S. last week with the remix to Dracula. It's the first number one for both artists, and it makes its debut here on the official world charts, replacing the original version at number three.

Dracula by Tame Impala and Jenny's at number 3 this week on the official world chart. Let's check out the top 3 songs in North Africa, according to Radio Monitor. At number 3 is Tame Impala's Dracula. In the end, I hope it's you and me. At number 2 is Ugo and Salto with Jamaican Bomb Bomb.

0: And trending in Africa this week is South African artist Impro with a song that features Danya Debs. This is Sabuela.
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song trending in Africa this week from M-Fro and Danya Debs called Sabuela. I'm PJ Button. And guess what? The number one song is next. What do you think it's going to be? Well, we're going to find out. Plus, Bruno Mars will join us for a chat, and we'll play his latest single and a world premiere, David Guetta's

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3: 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And her song, Hate That I Made You Love Me, is still at number 2 here.
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0: And Bruno Mars' new album and tour is doing really well. And we spoke with Bruno, and here's what he told us about the new record.
2: My album is an eclectic mix of things that I've been through, stories that I want to tell, and it's just really interesting. I hope people enjoy it. I worked really hard on it. This album is an album that I worked really hard on, and I put every emotion in my body into these few songs, and I just want the world to love it like I do.
0: And this is the latest single off the Romantic album. Here's On My Soul by Bruno Mars on the official world chart.

That's the latest from our special guest Bruno Mars. That one's called On My Soul. And David Guetta released another collab through the Belgian label Tomorrowland Music, which organizes one of the biggest electronic dance music festivals in Europe. Making its world premiere on the official world charts, here it is. This is Human by David Guetta and Third Party featuring John Martin.

world premiere from David Guetta and the Third Party featuring John Martin. That one's called Human. Now, before we play the official world chart number one song this week, let's recap the top 10. Starting with number 10, it was Taylor Swift's The Fate of a Philia.

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2: This summer, as the sun goes down on the French capital, one of the city's most iconic monuments comes to life in a spectacular way. From mid-July to early September, La Nuit aux Invalides returns to the Hôtel des Invalides with an immersive sound and light show projected directly onto the monument's historic stone facade. Over the course of 50 minutes, cutting-edge 4K laser projection, surround sound and storytelling transform the Grand Courtyard into an open-air theatre. This year's edition takes audiences on a journey through French history, bringing to life the people and events that shaped the nation, from kings and emperors to revolutions and moments of national triumph. Les Invalides is home to Napoleon Bonaparte's tomb, and as darkness falls, the monument itself becomes part of the performance, with its architecture serving as a giant canvas for the projections. It's a completely different way to experience one of Paris's most famous landmarks, combining history, technology, and theatre under the stars. Tickets are available online and booking in advance is recommended for the best seats. English translation headsets are also available, making it an accessible experience for international visitors. 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

WRP Music Mix with great news for Nigerian music lover Omah Lay will be here in concert on November 13th in Paris. 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Here's Omah.

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1: Algerian nationals in France are seeing an increase in the number of visas issued by the French government. Despite recent diplomatic tensions between Paris and Alger, the government wants to return to issuing around 250,000 visas a year, which is similar to pre-crisis levels. One of France's greatest historical treasures has safely arrived in London. The Bayeux Tapestry, nearly 1,000 years old, is now at the British Museum, where it will go on display later this year. France's culture minister says the remarkable artwork is in very good condition after its carefully planned journey, describing the transfer as a major technical achievement and a symbol of renewed cultural cooperation between France and the UK. The inaugural Ironman 70.3 in Versailles has now been officially rescheduled. The event was postponed because of last week's extreme heatwave and will now take place on October 11th. Organisers say athlete safety was their top priority after temperatures reached dangerous levels across much of France. People in Paris are to enjoy the France-England FIFA game for third place tonight in various spots across the city. A number of fan zones have opened, including screenings at parks, public squares and cultural venues, allowing supporters to enjoy the tournament together in a festive atmosphere. And people who are looking to travel in the Île-de-France region using public transport must check their route ahead of time. Major engineering works are disrupting public transport across the Paris region, like parts of the RER C will be closed, while several metro lines also facing reduced services and interruptions. That's all for now. This is WRP News. I'm Cammy Abadi.
2: This is Roger, back with you on WRP. Here's another great

This is WRP's Music Mix with our concert update. The Wallflowers are back in the city. I'm sure you know that band from the 90s. Well, they'll be here November 17 performing One Headlight and all their famous

You're listening to the show Around the World Today, and let's kick off the countdown with our first of five brand new entries today, and it's the legend Sir Paul McCartney with a song from his brand new album. And several outlets have been reported that McCartney made a surprise performance at the wedding of the year for Taylor and Travis, and apparently played the Beatles classic I Want to Hold Your Hand, and reports say it was the first time that he'd performed the song in roughly 60 years. How awesome is that? I cannot wait to hear more about this wedding. Come inside. A new entry from Paul McCartney is kicking off the show today on the UK chart at number 30.

back-to-back new entries today, as it seems, with this coming in from Madonna, as she's just dropped her new album, Confessions, on a dance floor. She's real busy as well. She's reportedly set for the 2026 FIFA World Cup halftime show that is happening this weekend. Fresh reports say that she's expected to be part of it, alongside Shakira, Coldplay, BTS, and Justin Bieber. It is gonna be epic. And let's get this on. Danceteria, it's new at number 29 for Madonna.

Backstreet Boys at number 28. That is a re-entry for Bottle Up, and Olivia Dean continues to dominate the chart with this mega hit today. And she's had a pretty chill week, actually, taking some time out from her mammoth Art of Loving tour, and she's finishing up in Europe before heading over to North America, and she's playing arenas as well, just showing how massive she is worldwide right now. And this tune still charting well, down six today. Man, I Need. Here's Olivia Dean on the UK chart. You're number 27.

at number 27 today on the UK's official Airplay chart. And another new entry coming in. I know they're not stopping. Our third of five today. And it's from British indie legends Blossoms. And the band are gearing up for their biggest ever UK arena tour. The tour is going to support their forthcoming sixth album, which is called Songs from the Wedding Cake, which is coming out on the 2nd of October this year. And the demand for this has also led to a second date at the biggest arena in the UK, the Manchester Co-op Live. It is going to be awesome. Let's get this on. A new entry from the boys today. Meet Me in Love. Blossoms are here at number 26.

from BB Rexha. She's staying put this week and she's also preparing for her Tomorrowland debut, the huge dance festival that happens every single year. And festival organisers and music outlets have been highlighting how big this is going to be, with reports noting that David Guetta apparently has helped curate her set list. Who knows, we might even see an appearance from the man himself. That is going to be mega. Let's get this on. BB and Faithless, New Religion, and non-movers.

Play chart. Number 25, BB Rexha and Faithless. It is New Religion, and you're hanging with Scott right now. And Post Malone and Morgan Wallen still charting. This song now been on the countdown for over a year. It is absolutely huge. And some Morgan Wallen news this week, actually. His Still the Problem tour is carrying on this weekend in the States. He's playing two stadium shows at the Clemson Memorial Stadium with more than 160,000 fans expected across both nights. How incredible is that? And also some big names supporting him, Jason Scott, High Heat, and Ella Langley as well. That's going to be huge. Here he is right now with Posty.

The UK chart today and the country takeover continues. Ella Langley, she's a non-mover today and she's added another Billboard milestone this week while on tour. She now has two songs on Billboard's Adult Contemporary chart at the same time. Be Her debuted on the chart while she's in Texas. What I'm about to play continues the strong one, making it another career first for her. She is absolutely smashing it worldwide as well, not just over in the States. Let's get this on. She's in Texas. Number

Cheese in Texas and Unmover at 23. And they just don't stop today on the countdown. Another new entry coming in at number 22. And it's time for the official FIFA World Cup anthem of 2026. It's been out a few months, but it's the first time it's charting today here. And the final happening this weekend is she's another artist who's confirmed to be playing at that World Cup halftime final show for the first time ever. This song has become a hit also throughout the tournament, and it's doing really well on the Billboard charts as well at the moment. Let's get it on. Shakira and Burna Boy, Die Die. It's a new entry today at number 22 on the

Shakira and Burna Boy, new entry 22 today on the UK's official Airplay chart. These are the biggest songs on UK radio right now. And another country tune coming in today from Stella Lefty. She's doing great on this with her breakout hit, Boston. But away from Boston, she's been hanging out here in London this week, and she's been opening up about the inspiration about this tune. And in a new interview this week, she explained how the song came together and discussed its emotional roots involving an ex-boyfriend. The track also interpolates Noah Kahan's Stick Season. Can you hear it in this? It's brilliant. Let's get it on. Boston, number 21 today on the official UK Airplay chart.

0: 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I've still got one brand new entry to chart today. Plus, the man who's enjoying loads of success over the last 7 days, it's Mr. Miles Smith. He's charting next. Plus, I've got you the 20 biggest hits on the official UK Airplay chart. Stay with me. 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
0: Yeah, welcome back to it. It's Scott here from London on the UK chart and kicking off the official UK Airplay Top 20. It's Miles Smith with a non-mover today. And after the huge success I told you about of his debut album coming out a few weeks ago, he's back out on the road. He's continuing and preparing for a busy run of summer festival appearances, including at Neon Skies Festival in Canada, which is going to be amazing, before his UK and European arena dates, which are happening later on this year. He's busy indeed. Let's get this on a non-mover at 20 today. Hold me in the dark, it's Miles Smith on the UK chart.

number 19 today down a spa as we hang out together. You and I right now. It's Scott from London on the UK chart. And another week for the wonderful Ray on the countdown. And some fans have speculated about Ray potentially recording a future James Bond theme after interview comments have sparked some online chatter this week. But there's been no official confirmation. You know what? I'm keeping my fingers crossed for that. That would be amazing, wouldn't it?

18 today. And Taylor Swift, well, she's sitting tight at number 17 this week. And even more wedding news continues to come in. Celebs have started sharing details about being at the wedding in New York a few weekends ago. Greg James from BBC Radio 1 here in the UK was invited to the wedding. He was there and he spoke on air this week about how secretive it all was. And he still couldn't say much when listeners were ringing in to ask him questions. What I can confirm, though, is Dior and their involvement in Swift's wedding look. Apparently been linked to designing her gown. We're still waiting to see photos from

0: and Passenger, one of my favourite tunes at the moment. Down 9, though, out of the top 10 to number 16. And stay right there. Coming up next on the UK chart, the 15 biggest songs on UK radio over the last 7 days, including that huge new entry still to chart from Snow Patrol. And later on, the battle for number 1 continues with Taylor Swift. She's on up a 5th week at the top with her tune from Toy Story 5. It's still everywhere right now. Stay with me. We're doing it next.
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0: Yeah, it's Scott Clark direct from London here for the UK chart, and we are back straight into it today with the top 15 on the official UK Airplay chart. Don't forget, drop me a DM at UK Airplay. Let me know where you're listening around the world today. And now, Role Model gets us back to it. This song was a new entry a few weeks back, and we are loving it here. High Hopes 3000.

knew it, I knew you. And she is looking for a fifth week at number one today on the show. And we're going to find out in the next 60 minutes whether she can do it. Hey, who do you think is going to be number one today? Drop me a DM on the socials on Insta and X. We are at UK Airplay. And shall we do it then? Let's start the second hour of the show today with our highest new entry coming in on the countdown. And it's a bit of an unexpected team up, you know. It's Snow Patrol and Kylie Minogue. I know. And Snow Patrol have sort of described this as a dream come true, actually, and a real special experience working with Kylie, while fans have been praising the unexpected pairing of an indie rock band and a pop icon. And you know what? It's legit, because she even joined them on stage at their Crystal Palace Park show here in London to perform it for the first time ever. Let's get it on. Your highest new entry on the UK chart today. Here's These Alarms at number 13.

And some cool theatre news this week. The upcoming stage production of I'm Every Woman, the Chaka Khan musical, remains a big talking point. And the show, starring Alexandra Berg, it's scheduled later on this year here in London after moving venues. Cannot wait for that. And talking to Chaka Khan, here they are now with Snoop Dogg, Boogies In My Soul. Here it is at number 12 on the UK chart.

number 11, and here we are, the UK's official Airplay Top 10. These are the most played songs on UK radio over the last 7 days, and let's kick it off with Sienna Spyro, and fans are counting down to her My House tour, which supports her latest album, Visitor, which came out a few weeks ago. She's going to be in North America, Asia, Australia, New Zealand, the UK, here, and in Europe. If you're seeing her live this year, do let me know. You're in for a treat at UK Airplay on the socials, and here's Material Lover right now. Down 5, it's here at number 10 today.

UK chart. And Zara Larsson, she spends another week here in the UK Airplay Top 10. We love her. One of her biggest hits, Lush Life, is having another wave of attention over the last week thanks to TikTok and fan rediscovery. She also thanked fans for

0: Hot 8.
1: They say the holy water's watered down, and this town's lost its faith. Our colors will fade eventually, so if our time is running out, day after day, we'll make the mundane a masterpiece. Oh my love, I take one look at you, you're taking me.

Song ain't going anywhere. Let's get on our biggest rise today on the countdown. Up a whopping 12 spots. It's the latest from Samba at the chart for the first time last week. Yeah, only its second week on the show, and he's been getting loads of attention after appearing at Taylor Swift's and Travis Kelce's wedding, where his fashion choice became a bit of a talking point, which it always is, right? His bold fashion moments always continue to be spoken about, including that dramatic Valentino Met Gala look earlier this year. And you know what? This song's doing great. Over the last 7 days, it reached more than 28.3 million listeners over the last 7 days. Let's get it on. Number 7, it's Samba. My Body Isn't Ready on the UK charts.

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5: Welcome straight back to it. It's Scott, and I said a shock was coming, and here it is today on the countdown. Ariana Grande, she is out of the number one race after sitting at number two for the last few weeks, but it's all good because she's preparing for the release of her eighth studio album, Petal. It's coming out at the end of this month, in a few weeks' time, actually, on the 31st of July, and the project follows Eternal Sunshine and continues her return to music after her

0: could ever say.
1: Olivia Rodrigo on the rise. They're up 6 to number 5 today with Stupid Song. It's all going on, isn't it? This week in the top 10, you've Scott right now and Samba riding high this week with Homewrecker. Yeah, he's 2nd in the top 10 today, just proving how popular he is right now. And he's also been teasing a return to the UK before the year is out. He's already done 2 tours here this year, and he said that he absolutely loves London life. Well, you're welcome back anytime, Samba. Homewrecker, here it is at number 4 today on the

0: a new battle for the race to number one between Bruno, he's back again, Alex Warren and Taylor Swift. But in which order are they coming? A silver bumper, they're trending this week with their new Dance Floor single On Tonight. You're going to hear that before I play you the number one song this week on the official UK Airplay chart. Do not move.
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0: I told you not to move and you're still here, right? It's the UK chart where it's getting interesting now. The three biggest songs on UK radio over the last 7 days. My name is Scott Clark. Let's do it then, shall we? And Alex Warren, well, he sits tight at number three after spending a few months at number one with this song. He's still got two songs in the top 10 though, so I think he's doing all right holding where he is. Fever Dream, let's get it on. Still loving this. It's your number three today on the UK chart.
4: How did

Station's official airplay chart. I'm Scott Clark, and every week we do this. Yeah, we do our song that's trending on UK radio, and this week it's brand new music from Silver Bumper. And this tune is becoming a bit of a summer anthem here in the UK, and it's filling dance floors all across Europe. It's really doing well on the trending charts right now, and literally waiting in the wings to chart right here. We could be seeing it debut next week. Let's get it on trending here on the UK chart this week. Here's Silver Bumper on tonight on the UK chart.

Silver Bumper, that is on tonight, our trending track this week on the UK's official Airplay chart. Will it be here next week on the countdown? Well, you've got to be back with me to find out. Right, let's do it then. Who's got the biggest song on UK radio this week? Well, it's between Bruno Mars again and Taylor Swift. Yeah, he is back in the race after being out of the top three for a few weeks. It's Bruno here at number 10, and he's expanded the tour he's on at the moment with a major Japan stadium leg, adding 12 shows across 6 cities in Japan, which is going to be one of his biggest runs in the country today. And fans are celebrating the scale of the comeback. So many calling it a return to classic Bruno. Big band energy, choreo, and throwback funk pop spectacle. I love that. I couldn't have put it better myself. Here's I Just Might, number 2, back on the ride.

Stars at number two. Yeah, he's back in the race for number one. This is the UK's official Airplay chart. I'm Scott, and before I play you the biggest song on UK radio this week, let's check out this week's top 10. At number 10, down five, Sienna Spyro, Material Lover. Zara Larsson, she's also down three to number nine with Midnight Sun.

0: AT's at number two. So it means I've done it. I've counted down 29 songs to get to this point today. It's the UK's official airplay number one. And you know what? It's Taylor Swift's world and we're all just living in it at the moment, aren't we? She's well and truly back with 5 whole weeks at number one consecutive with this. And it was always meant to be this song for Toy Story 5. And apparently there was some involvement from Tom Hanks at the wedding a few weekends ago as Woody. I need to know more on this. And as we get it, you know you get it every single week here on the show. Let's do it then. A record audience and support by 242 UK radio stations and heard by over 64 million people this week. I knew it. I knew you. It's the official UK Airplay number one for a fifth week.
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2: Let's go.
3: Yeah, let's do this. Welcome to the official world chart. That's PJ Butta counting down the top 20 songs in the world this week. Coming up, I got world premieres from David Guetta, also Neo. Returning to the chart is Sam Fender and Olivia Dean's hit, also another one from Somber. And special guest today will be Bruno Mars and actor Tom Hanks. So we got a big show for you, but before we begin, let's recap last week's top three songs, starting with number three last week.

0: That was last week's number one song, Shakira and Burna Boy's Die Die. Can they make it another week at number one? Well, let's kick off the official world charts and find out. And we begin things with the return of Sam Fender and Olivia Dean, who made music history in the UK last week after becoming the longest running number one song ever at 16 consecutive weeks. Rain Me In re-enters the official world chart at number 20.
1: Re-enter.

Solto with their big European dance hit, Jamaican Bomb Bomb, remaking Sister Nancy's 1982 classic Bomb Bomb. Next, at number 18, it's Zara Larsson with Lush Life.

Lush Life by Zara Larsson is still at number 18 this week. And this next artist is rumored to be recording a future James Bond theme. Yeah, it's Ray. And Where's My Husband is on the move again, up three spots to number 17.

Where Is My Husband from Ray moves up from number 20 to number 17 this week. And we've been slowly getting details about Taylor Swift's wedding a few weekends ago. Now, we heard a lot about the cakes. Dior confirmed involvement in Swift's wedding look with creative director Jonathan Anderson designing her gown. And it's also confirmed that I wasn't there. Yeah. It's also confirmed that Taylor's I Knew It, I Knew You leaves the official world chart top 10 and comes in at number 16 this week.

Swift, I Knew You from Taylor Swift falls six spots and lands at number 16. World Chart Special. Let's check out the top three songs in Europe this week, according to Radio Monitor. At number three is New Religion by Bebe Rexha and Faithless. At number two is Shakira and Burna Boy with Die Die. And the number one song in Europe this week is Fever Dream by Alex Warren. And trending in Europe this week is Katy Perry's latest, Here's Watch It Burn. World Chart.

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5: Welcome back, and also welcome back to this song by Sombr that's re-entering the chart. It's a song that's now platinum in Australia, New Zealand. It's also gold in Austria, Canada, and the UK with a total of more than 500,000 copies sold. It's Sombr's record, and it's at number 15 on the official world chart.
4: Number 15.

Fever Dream from Alex Warren moves up three spots to number 14. And Ella Langley now has two songs on Billboard's Adult Contemporary chart at the same time. Be Her debuted on the chart, while our next song continues a strong run here. It's Choosin' Texas, moving up two places to number 13 on the official world chart.

0: Texas by Ella Langley moves up from number 15 to number 13 this week.
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0: Now, we've mentioned Toy Story 5 quite a few times here in the past few weeks, and we finally got to speak with actor Tom Hanks, the voice of Woody, and he told us about the movie's main message.
2: These movies are really about deep, long-lasting friendships and how adversity comes along, but everybody can get together and help the other person out when they need a hand. I think it's weird that these stories about toy slinky dogs and marionettes and styrene spacemen end up being a lesson for us all in the real world. You know, you're Woody to somebody's Buzz, and somebody's Buzz is to your Woody. So that's a good thing.
0: That's actor Tom Hanks, the voice of Woody in Toy Story 5, and now making its world premiere on the official world chart. 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
3: I

That's a world premiere from Neo called Dance Right Now. I'm PJ Budd, and hopefully you're dancing right now. If not, I got some songs that'll make you dance. I got an update also on Bruno Mars' tour, and we'll check out the top songs in Nicaragua and what's trending in Central and South America

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3: Let's go. And we're back with Bruno Mars, who expanded his tour in Japan. He added 12 shows across 6 cities, and many fans are calling his shows classic Bruno with big band energy, choreography, and throwback funk pop. So Japan, if you're listening, better check one of those shows he just added.
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Man I Need from Olivia Dean moves up from number 13 to number 11 this week on the official world chart. And here are the top three songs in Nicaragua, according to Radio Monitor. At number three is Shakira featuring Burna Boy with the

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3: Let's go again to this week's top 10 on the official world chart. I'm PJ Butta, and coming up this hour, I'll play what's trending in North America and Africa.

also have a world premiere from David Guetta, and Bruno Mars will join us for a chat. But before we get into it, let's recap last week's top three songs. Starting with number three last week, it was Tame Impala's

And kicking off the top 10 is the newly married Taylor Swift, or is it Taylor Kelsey now? Doesn't have the same ring, but hey, at least she has a ring. And she might be going to Croatia for her honeymoon. So Croatia, don't be surprised if you see her and Travis. The Fate of Ophelia returns to the official World Chart Top 10 at number 10.

Golden by Huntrix moves up two spots and back into the top 10 at number 9. And BTS is involved in a potential copyright lawsuit for our next song that three U.S.-based songwriters claim they wrote, recorded, and submitted to the band's publisher last year. Either way, it's a good song. Here's Swim at number 8. Swim.

Swim by BTS is floating at number 8 this week. And this next artist will be one of the performers at the FIFA World Cup Finals halftime show this weekend. It's Justin Bieber, and here's Beauty and a Beat featuring Nicki Minaj at number 7.

Beauty and a Beat from Justin Bieber and Nicki Minaj is at number 7 this week. And at number 6 is a song that rules Billboard's worldwide chart. It reached number 1 on the Global 200, and it's a non-mover here on the official world chart. It's Olivia Rodrigo's Stupid Song. New York City.

0: Olivia Rodrigo's Stupid Song is still at number 6 this week on the official World Chart.
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2: Easy to fall.
0: And number 2 is Bruno Mars with I Just Might. And the number 1 song in the U.S. this week is Dracula by Tame Impala and Jenny. And trending on the radio in North America is Jennifer Lopez with her collab with David Guetta. Here's Save Me Tonight.
1: Trending.

That's the song trending in North America this week from Jennifer Lopez and David Guetta called Save Me Tonight. I'm PJ Butta, and I'll have what's trending in Africa, and we'll check out the top songs in North Africa, and Olivia Rodrigo's second song on the chart is on the way.

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2: And we are back with the top five songs left. And at number five is Olivia Rodrigo's second song on the chart today. 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
0: Number five. 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

Jean from Michael Jackson moves back up one spot to number four this week. And Tame Impala and Jenny reached number one on pop radio in the U.S. last week with a remix to Dracula. It's the first number one for both artists, and it makes its debut here on the official world charts, replacing the original version at number three.

by Tame Impala and Jenny's at number 3 this week on the official world chart. Let's check out the top 3 songs in North Africa, according to Radio Monitor. At number 3 is Tame Impala's Dracula. At number 2 is Hugo Solto with Jamaican Bomb Bomb.

0: And trending in Africa this week is South African artist Impro with a song that features Danya Debs. This is Sabuela.
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song trending in Africa this week from M-Fro and Danya Debs called Sabuela. I'm PJ Butter. And guess what? The number one song is next. What do you think it's going to be? Well, we're going to find out. Plus, Bruno Mars will join us for a chat, and we'll play his latest single and a world premiere David Guetta's new

0: Monday has just pulled out of American Horror Story Season 13 due to scheduling conflicts with her tour and upcoming album that comes out on July 31st. And her song, Hate That I Made You Love Me, is still at number 2 here.
1: Number 2.

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0: And Bruno Mars' new album and tour is doing really well. And we spoke with Bruno, and here's what he told us about the new record.
2: My album is an eclectic mix of things that I've been through, stories that I want to tell, and it's just really interesting. I hope people enjoy it. I worked really hard on it. This album is an album that I worked really hard on, and I put every emotion in my body into these few songs, and I just want the world to love it like I do.
0: And this is the latest single off the romantic album. Here's On My Soul by Bruno Mars on the official world chart.

0: That's the latest from our special guest Bruno Mars. That one's called On My Soul. And David Guetta released another collab through the Belgian label Tomorrowland Music, which organizes one of the biggest electronic dance music festivals in Europe. Making its world premiere on the official world charts, here it is. This is Human by David Guetta and Third Party featuring John Martin.
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world premiere from David Guetta and the Third Party featuring John Martin. That one's called Human. Now, before we play the official world chart number one song this week, let's recap the top 10. Starting with number 10, it was Taylor Swift's The Fate of a Philia. And number 9 was Huntrix with Golden.

0: Same time, same place next week, okay? When we count down the top 20 songs in the world. 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
1: Algerian nationals in France are seeing an increase in the number of visas issued by the French government. Despite recent diplomatic tensions between Paris and Alger, the government wants to return to issuing around 250,000 visas a year, which is similar to pre-crisis levels. One of France's greatest historical treasures has safely arrived in London. The Bayeux Tapestry, nearly 1,000 years old, is now at the British Museum, where it will go on display later this year. France's culture minister says the remarkable artwork is in very good condition after its carefully planned journey, describing the transfer as a major technical achievement and a symbol of renewed cultural cooperation between France and the UK. The inaugural Ironman 70.3 in Versailles has now been officially rescheduled. The event was postponed because of last week's extreme heatwave and will now take place on October 11th. Organisers say athlete safety was their top priority after temperatures reached dangerous levels across much of France.

0: in Paris are to enjoy the France-England FIFA game for third place tonight in various spots across the city. A number of fan zones have opened, including screenings at parks, public squares and cultural venues, allowing supporters to enjoy the tournament together in a festive atmosphere. And people who are looking to travel in the Île-de-France region using public transport must check their route ahead of time. Major engineering works are disrupting public transport across the Paris region, like parts of the RER C will be closed, while several metro lines also facing reduced services and interruptions. That's all for now. This is WRP News. I'm Cammy Abadi.
1: Hope you're all doing well today. Thanks for making WRP the soundtrack of your weekend. This is our music playlist, continuing right now.

This is WRP's concert update. Now, in the fall of 2025, the band The Fray filled up the Olympia very quickly, so they're doing it again this year. So you can get your tickets for Tuesday, November 3rd, and go and see The Fray also at the Olympia here in Paris. Here's The Fray on WRP.

0: latest news next.
1: Algerian nationals in France are seeing an increase in the number of visas issued by the French government. Despite recent diplomatic tensions between Paris and Alger, the government wants to return to issuing around 250,000 visas a year, which is similar to pre-crisis levels. One of France's greatest historical treasures has safely arrived in London. The Bayeux Tapestry, nearly 1,000 years old, is now at the British Museum, where it will go on display later this year. France's culture minister says the remarkable artwork is in very good condition after its carefully planned journey, describing the transfer as a major technical achievement and a symbol of renewed cultural cooperation between France and the UK. The inaugural Ironman 70.3 in Versailles has now been officially rescheduled. The event was postponed because of last week's extreme heatwave and will now take place on October 11th. Organisers say athlete safety was their top priority after temperatures reached dangerous levels across much of France. People in Paris are to enjoy the France-England FIFA game for third place tonight in various spots across the city. A number of fan zones have opened, including screenings at parks, public squares and cultural venues, allowing supporters to enjoy the tournament together in a festive atmosphere. And people who are looking to travel in the Île-de-France region using public transport must check their route ahead of time. Major engineering works are disrupting public transport across the Paris region, like parts of the RER C will be closed, while several metro lines also facing reduced services and interruptions. That's all for now. This is WRP News. I'm Camille.

0: Gravity.
1: This is Roger, back with you on WRP. Hope your weekend is going well. Here is another new song from our hit music playlist.

Gavin DeGraw will be in concert in Paris on October 9th. If you're not familiar with Gavin DeGraw, I'm sure you know this song. Finding him in Paris on October 9th.

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1: Algerian nationals in France are seeing an increase in the number of visas issued by the French government. Despite recent diplomatic tensions between Paris and Alger, the government wants to return to issuing around 250,000 visas a year, which is similar to pre-crisis levels. One of France's greatest historical treasures has safely arrived in London. The Bayeux Tapestry, nearly 1,000 years old, is now at the British Museum, where it will go on display later this year. France's culture minister says the remarkable artwork is in very good condition after its carefully planned journey, describing the transfer as a major technical achievement and a symbol of renewed cultural cooperation between France and the UK. The inaugural Ironman 70.3 in Versailles has now been officially rescheduled. The event was postponed because of last week's extreme heatwave and will now take place on October 11th. Organisers say athlete safety was their top priority after temperatures reached dangerous levels across much of France. People in Paris are to enjoy the France-England FIFA game for third place tonight in various spots across the city. A number of fan zones have opened, including screenings at parks, public squares and cultural venues, allowing supporters to enjoy the tournament together in a festive atmosphere. And people who are looking to travel in the Île-de-France region using public transport must check their route ahead of time. Major engineering works are disrupting public transport across the Paris region, like parts of the RER C will be closed, while several metro lines also facing reduced services and interruptions. That's all for now. This is WRP News. I'm Cammy Abadi.
2: 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Here's another great song for you.

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This is WRP's concert update with a date to remember, October 9th. Jill Scott will come from the US to perform her To Whom It May Concern tour here in Paris. Get your tickets today. This is Jill Scott.

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1: This boogie's in my soul. 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
2: Hey, it's PJ Butta from the official world chart. And last week, our number one song again was Die Die by Shakira and Burna Boy.

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1: Algerian nationals in France are seeing an increase in the number of visas issued by the French government. Despite recent diplomatic tensions between Paris and Alger, the government wants to return to issuing around 250,000 visas a year, which is similar to pre-crisis levels. One of France's greatest historical treasures has safely arrived in London. The Bayeux Tapestry, nearly 1,000 years old, is now at the British Museum, where it will go on display later this year. France's culture minister says the remarkable artwork is in very good condition after its carefully planned journey, describing the transfer as a major technical achievement and a symbol of renewed cultural cooperation between France and the UK. The inaugural Ironman 70.3 in Versailles has now been officially rescheduled. The event was postponed because of last week's extreme heatwave and will now take place on October 11th. Organisers say athlete safety was their top priority after temperatures reached dangerous levels across much of France. People in Paris are to enjoy the France-England FIFA game for third place tonight in various spots across the city. A number of fan zones have opened, including screenings at parks, public squares and cultural venues, allowing supporters to enjoy the tournament together in a festive atmosphere. And people who are looking to travel in the Île-de-France region using public transport must check their route ahead of time. Major engineering works are disrupting public transport across the Paris region, like parts of the RER C will be closed, while several metro lines also facing reduced services and interruptions. That's all for now. This is WRP News. I'm Cammie Abadie.
2: Hope you're all doing well today. Thanks for making WRP the soundtrack of your weekend. This is our music playlist continuing right now.

I not leak it? I look so good, you look so good, maybe we should all leak it together. F*** it. You only live once, let the people see.

This is WRP's concert update with an amazing singer coming to the city on October 19th at the Zenith, a fairly small room, so get your tickets very quickly. It's up in the northeast of the city at La Villette, and it's Miles Smith. So Miles Smith is a number one singer with lots of hits. He will be performing his My Mess, My Heart, My Life tour. Again, that's on October 19th here in Paris. Here is Miles Smith.

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1: Algerian nationals in France are seeing an increase in the number of visas issued by the French government. Despite recent diplomatic tensions between Paris and Alger, the government wants to return to issuing around 250,000 visas a year, which is similar to pre-crisis levels. One of France's greatest historical treasures has safely arrived in London. The Bayeux Tapestry, nearly 1,000 years old, is now at the British Museum, where it will go on display later this year. France's culture minister says the remarkable artwork is in very good condition after its carefully planned journey, describing the transfer as a major technical achievement and a symbol of renewed cultural cooperation between France and the UK. The inaugural Ironman 70.3 in Versailles has now been officially rescheduled. The event was postponed because of last week's extreme heatwave and will now take place on October 11th. Organisers say athlete safety was their top priority after temperatures reached dangerous levels across much of France. People in Paris are to enjoy the France-England FIFA game for third place tonight in various spots across the city. A number of fan zones have opened, including screenings at parks, public squares and cultural venues, allowing supporters to enjoy the tournament together in a festive atmosphere. And people who are looking to travel in the Île-de-France region using public transport must check their route ahead of time. Major engineering works are disrupting public transport across the Paris region, like parts of the RER C will be closed, while several metro lines also facing reduced services and interruptions. That's all for now. This is WRP News. I'm Cammy Abadi.
2: This is Roger, back with you on WRP. Hope your weekend is going well. Here is another new song from our hit music playlist.